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1: Hi, sir.
0: I'm a director.
1: Of course I know you. I'm your biggest fan.
0: Thanks. By the way, I like you. I really like your performance.
1: Thank you.
0: If you are interested, ma tapai sang euta dancing wala film hona chahanchu.
1: Of course I'm interested, sir. Thank you so much for this opportunity.
2: Asma.
1: Kahan thi kitni maro?
2: Asma mala tisa. तिमीलाई के सोध्नु छ?
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0: daddy. I love you.
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0: 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My name is Iku. I live in jungle. Corona heavy come to Nepal. That's why. Ami, going to Australia, you know? 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
2: Iku pisa. 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
3: Iku, Iku.
2: English ma baat marde. Aap chal lai trai.
0: Yes. Iku. Nani takata, ni tani takana.
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2: 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Will you have another? Did you have a body?